got shit to do. Pop on the moon, go boom, boom, boom. I'm in the room, dancing for me, not dancing for you. I make my own. This life can be cruel, but right now it's cool.

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1: It's out! It's out! It's a win for Bob!
2: Martin would like to check the mark, but apparently the referee has made his call.
1: Wait a second, it seems another plane is coming to Sunveg's rescue. It's Novak Djokovic. Now this is truly unbelievable. Now the referee will give his verdict.
2: It's in.
1: Game is on again.